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Just love all you cosmic travelers out there, so happy you could join the astronaut of doing what he got. And now I gonna do you brown with one of the latest sounds. This is the REO Speedwagon.

Well, we're going to dedicate this next tune to Otto L'Amato, the late, great Otto L'Amato. Oh, you didn't know, huh? Yeah, Otto L'Amato went blotto just about 2 years ago. Banjo playing will never be the same. Listen to this fine work right now.

I remember I used to spend the summers on Uncle Henry's farm, you know, before Uncle Henry made his millions. Oh, he's so poor. There was just 10 of us, you know, and you used to milk 42 cows every single day. And there were never any problems, so all we just all pulled together, you know what I mean?

0: I know somebody out there involved with your own special particular acquaintances right now, and I don't want to disturb that. I seriously doubt that you even consciously listened to the old Wolfman at all. So, while that's going on, we'll run this commercial.
1: For every feel-good moment, there is feel-good.

movie quiz question. Sonia Henie, Jack Benny, and Reginald Denny had something in common, and I'll give you a hint. It was to do with their last names. 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Now back.

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0: Lonnie, I tell you, it was great. 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
0: Sure. 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Place just got those bar stools numbers, you see. And if your number is called, you know, you get to go into this private room and make passionate love to the person of your choice. 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

0: Wolfman Jack, the classic is playing the classics.
1: Oh, the Wolfman hurled himself into a vat of jello and sang like Jimmy Roselli. Oh, mantra bunny bin, dang, got a bunch go. Yes, Mr. Gandamucci and the crowd smeared their bodies with meat sauce, hurled themselves into the vat next to the old Wolfman. It didn't matter that there was 100 of them, 'cause there's all

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0: ladies and gentlemen,
1: Wolfman Jack!
2: Wolf, come on, don't do it, man. Please, get back on
1: the line. No, it's my show, and I'm gonna do it!
2: Okay, I really don't think you should, but...
1: I'm gonna do it!
2: All right, have it your way, go ahead. Are you happy now?
1: Yeah, I think it works. I just rehearsed a new segment, put a show here, and if you liked it, let us know. Isn't that funny? What the things you do.

0: is this?
1: Georgia.
0: How you doing, babe?
1: I'm doing fine.
0: How you feeling tonight? Are you relaxed?
1: Oh, I'm very relaxed.
0: Do you like the folks in South Carolina? Huh?
1: No, not particularly.
0: You don't like the folks. What do you like, dear?
1: I like you, and I want you to play a special, special song to me for somebody that is also very special who I want to dedicate it to.
0: Who's that to?
1: You.
0: Okay.

0: And now, another faithfully feminine episode in the series we like to call Days of Our Wives. When we last left our wives, they were grocery shopping.
1: Oh dear, Esther, look at all the amino acids in this product.
2: Nonsense now, I mean, after all, gamma is more important.
3: You're both wrong. An equal portion of all nucleotides is needed to support rejection of the poliomyelitis virus.
2: I agree.
1: I'm thinking of my children, not myself, you know.
2: Oh, then go ahead and buy it.
3: Look, down aisle 3, there's a sale on all nucleotide products.
1: Then let's go there and buy them all.
0: Join us again for another healthy episode of Days of Our Wives.
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0: Who goes there? Whose voice is that hoarding the channel? No, it's not Sydney Greenstreet. No, it's not Orson Welles with pull-ups. It's me,

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And they watched him for an hour, 'cause it took that long to stand.

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I'm looking for something to rhyme with Thavish.

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5: 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Is that what you ask? Well, just listen to him in the background. Yes, that ought to tell you how much he loves all this. And while he's wrapped up in his

0: excellent moment in history of all good times to reach into the old mailbag. Yes, indeed. Let me see just what kind of lurks in the hearts of the old Wolfman's fans out there in Fanland. Mm-hmm. I'll just pull one here at random. Okay, this looks good. It's from, looks like Mona Bangs in Calcutta Corners. Let me see what Mona say. Dear Wolfman, I listen to your show all the time, and I just want to tell you that you're a disgusting, terrible, sex-crazed maniac who always makes dumb jokes about taking advantage of poor defenseless girls. I think it's just awful the way you carry on like that, and something should be done about it. Well, gee, Mona, I'm really sorry about that. I mean, I really kind of feel bad now, you know? Oh, wait a minute. She's got a P.S. here. I live in the third greenhouse from the corner with the brown shutters, and I'm always defenseless between 4:25 and 6:15 in the afternoon on Thursdays. Oh. What day is this, Dave? Is this Thursday?
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1: You know, there's a special meaning of our love. 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We see it in each other's eyes, and we hear it in each other's sighs. 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But whatever, wherever, it's ours. Ours alone. And this next song is dedicated to all of you out there with the specialness of love you may be sharing.

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1: On the Wolfman Jack Radio Show, yes, indeed. And you know how I like to keep you up to date on what's happening and everything, and I just read a very interesting little thing in this book of little-known facts. I mean, you can really get smart reading this stuff here. According to this, you know why Noah didn't fish for food while he was on the ark? You know why? Huh? He only had two words.

know, when you smile, I tell you, it's just the best thing in the world. 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
5: Got Wolfman Jack to pepper up a pop who gets you to get down with no predicus. You know what I mean? No phonious balonious, no pollution, no crapola. Only the utmost

And now another episodic neurotic episode of Flash Wolfman Space Soldier. When we last left Flash, he was plummeting to his doom in the doom plummeting machine at 40 light years per second, or 345,560 years per millisecond. We now join Flash as the Mongolians pursue him and his sidekick, Glonk. Will Glonk survive the survival test? Will Flash be forced to change the battery of the doom plummeting machine? Will Mongo the madman Mangler murder the mock of Moonly Holocaust? Who won't want to miss this next episode of Flash Wolfman Space Soldier? Void where prohibited by law.

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It was about 12:30. I walked into a bar and ordered a beer. There was a band over in the corner playing something by John Lee Hooker.

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He had a wicked eye, but he could lay a lip along a lyric. And the drummer was a cat they called Crazy Legs from Alabama. Boy, he could hit the skins like nobody's business. And on the guitar, some cat named Lightning Slim. He went up and down that neck like lightning. I guess that's how he got his name. And the man on the bass from down in Georgia, somebody said he did some time, committed some crime, but I don't really know, could just be a rumor. And over in the corner where the lights were low, I saw this woman. She had a gold tooth in her mouth that glistened when she smiled. Yeah. And she gave me the eye. She gave me the eye. Yeah, you know what I mean. So I went over there and I said, is this seat taken? She looked at me and said, well, now it is. I said, baby, what's on your mind? She just looked at me with that Siamese smile. She leaned over and whispered in my ear, shh, don't knock the boogie. Oh, don't knock the boogie. It'll set you free. Yeah, don't knock the boogie. It worked for you,

That's right. Don't knock the boogie. Don't knock the boogie. It'll set you free.